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1037 The Crow. It is Scary Terry's Saturday Nightmare. Back once again, bringing the heaviest metal in the Sioux Empire. Kicking off tonight's show with White Zombie, More Human Than Human, and right after that, Dope and Biatch. I'm Scary Terry. Coming up in this hour of the show, a conversation with a band that you can catch live just outside of the Sioux Empire. It's a little bit of a road trip, but it's worth the trip for this band. Plus, old school Motorhead coming your way after Clutch. It's X-Ray Visions. Did you catch their show in the Sioux Empire? I hope you did. They're incredible live. It's on 103.7 The Crow.

It's Scary Terry's Saturday Nightmare on 103.7 The Crow. Everything that rocks.

1037 The Crow. It is Scary Terry's Saturday Nightmare with Motorhead and Iron Fist. 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And while you do, crank up Metallica. It's Blackened. It's Scary Terry's Saturday Nightmare. 103.7 The Crow.

0: Motionless and White Werewolf. It's on Scary Terry's Saturday Nightmare. It's on 103.7 The Crow. Coming up July 23rd and 25th, the Midsummer Music Festival is going to roll into Minnehaha, Minnesota, which is a little bit of a cruise, but it's worth it to see bands like Collective Soul, Dorothy, Warrant, and Nonpoint, whose Elias Soriano joins us to give a little bit of, advice to bands that are on the come up.
1: I'd say baby wipes. They're like currency out here. Buy and invest in baby wipes because it keeps you clean, it keeps you right, and it keeps you fresh when there's not that many showers everywhere. No, actually, it's I would say the smartest thing, if you're really serious about it, is, you know, set your bar high with music, and, you know, look in getting a professional involved. You want to get a manager, somebody that you trust, you know, to start getting your foot in those doors that you need.
0: For the record, if you would like to gift Nonpoint with some baby wipes, they do like the cucumber lime ones and the kiwi ones. Ask me how I know. It's Nonpoint. It's breaking skin. Baby wipe clean skin. It's on Scary Terry's Saturday Nightmare. 103.7 The Crow.

0: System of a Down, Chop Suey. It's on Scary Terry's Saturday Nightmare. It's on 103.7 The Crow. I'm Scary Terry. Okay, when I was a kid, my mother, I love my mother so much. She just turned 84. But I'll be the first to tell you, she was not super great in the kitchen. I remember eating a lot of, like, canned LaCroix. And I got nostalgia. When I became an adult, I got a bit nostalgic, and I went and bought some of that stuff. It was not great. The Crow's got some real good food for you, though, man. We've got a $25 gift card to Wood Grain Brewery. They've got beers. They've got other stuff, too. If you want to win, text BREW to the Crow phones. That is 605-334-1037. I'm sorry, Mom, but you know it's true. All right, coming up, more metal and less flashing back to my mother's kitchen skills as the nightmare continues on 103.7 The Crow.
1: 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Don Shea of Sioux Falls and Tom Nielsen of Canton scored the first two Rockstar road trips. And now to complete the trifecta of coolness, Mae Moore of Flandreau

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6: Unsettled weather is going to hang around for your Sunday with showers possible and cooler highs near 70 degrees. Northeast winds will be around 10 to 20 miles per hour before shifting to the southeast and becoming lighter on Monday. This is going to help highs warm to around 76 with partly cloudy skies. From the Keloland Live Doppler HD Storm Center, I'm meteorologist Jalen Borisson.
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1037 The Crow. It is Scary Terry's Saturday Nightmare with Judas Priest, Hellion, Electric Eye, Pantera before that, Cemetery Gates, getting us into hour number two of the show. Coming up in hour number two, I'm going to take you backstage with one of your favorite sci-fi metal bands. But first, classic old school German thrash. It is Creator, Betrayer. It's Scary Terry's Saturday Nightmare, making the Sioux Empire more metal on 1037 The Crow.

0: Surely they can't be opposed to everything. A dead anti-everything. It's on Scary Terry's Saturday Nightmare on 103.7 The Crow. I'm Scary Terry, and as part of my gig, one of the privileges that I have is I get to go backstage. I get to go on the tour bus and hang with these bands. Allow Spider One of Power Man 5000 to paint the scene of the wild and crazy life backstage at a rock and metal show.
1: Eating some carrots and some celery sticks, and it's getting really getting crazier than this right now.
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1: That's what we were thinking about, honestly, putting out like a exercise video, you know, like the Power Man exercise routine. 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
2: A PM5K90X. Yeah. That's a mouthful, to say.
0: Remember P90X? Remember when everybody was doing that? I will take PM5K90X any day of the week. Get those knees up, man. Time to move. It is Power Man 5000 when worlds collide. It's Scary Terry's Saturday Nightmare, 103.7 The Crow.

103.7 The Crow, Scary Terry, Saturday Nightmare with Baby Metal, teaming up with Electric Callboy. That is Ra-ta-ta-ta. I'm Scary Terry, and it was a bloodbath yesterday in the Sioux Empire, but a really good bloodbath. That'll make more sense in about 10 minutes, but first, Iron Maiden, Flight of Icarus. It's Scary Terry's Saturday Nightmare, 103.7 The Crow.

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Everything that

0: 1037 The Crow, Scary Terry's Saturday Nightmare with Static X and Push It. What's up? I'm Scary Terry. And yesterday, you gave big. Thank you to everybody who showed up for yesterday's All-American Blood Drive at Slim Chickens on South Louise. We had 49 total donors, 147 lives saved thanks to those donations. Now, the blood drive, that wrapped up yesterday, but if you weren't able to make it, please consider donating blood, especially if you're O positive. O positive means you're a universal donor, and they use that blood especially to save the lives of babies who need it. I get a hold of your local Red Cross here in the Sioux Empire. They would love to hear from you. Coming up, more metal as the nightmare continues on 1037 The Crow.
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3: 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You're disgusting.
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3: You're disgusting.
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9: More clouds are going to keep filling in throughout this evening, and by tonight, rain chances will increase. Temperatures will also cool to a low of 57 with east winds at 5 to 15 miles per hour. For tomorrow, more showers are possible, and it is going to be cooler as highs get to around 70 degrees. From the Kelloland Live Doppler HD Storm Center, I'm meteorologist Jalen Borison.
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1037 The Crow. It is Scary Terry's Saturday Nightmare with Avatar. Let It Burn. Metallica's Harvester of Sorrow before that, getting us into hour number three of the show. Coming up in hour three, we talk cover tunes with an artist who made their mark with some very huge covers. But first, you ever find yourself in a moment where all you needed was a Pepsi? Or in the case of this type 1 diabetic, a Diet Pepsi. Pepsi Zero is pretty good too. Either way, just no sugar for this guy. Suicidal tendencies, it's institutionalized. It's Scary Terry's Saturday Nightmare. 1037 The Crow.

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0: Gold Chamber Loco. It's on Scary Terry's Saturday Nightmare. It's on 103.7 The Crow. I'm Scary Terry. Our next guest on tonight's show is Zoltan Bathory, guitarist for Five Finger Death Punch, a band that has made their mark doing a lot of covers. So, Zoltan, when do you think some other band is going to get around to covering you guys, man? They got to hook you up, right?
1: Yeah, right, you know?
0: Throw you a bone.
1: I mean, I don't know. It has to be some very different sounding band. Like the same way how we don't tend to cover, you know, rock bands, especially not contemporaries, you know. It would make no sense to sort of say cover Metallica, you know, what you're going to do with that song, you know? They're all contemporaries and you know, and they sound like Metallica, how we would change it. So one of my favorite covers was Johnny Cash covering Nine Inch Nails. You know, I'm thinking something like that, something that's unexpected. A country artist could maybe cover something, or an electronic artist that, you know, that would be probably, more just unexpected, I guess.
0: Let's call it now. Let's have Shania Twain cover this one. Five Finger Death Punch, Under and Over It. It's Scary Terry's Saturday Nightmare, 103.7 The Crow.

1037 The Crow. It is Scary Terry's Saturday Nightmare. It's In This Moment in the Purge. If there is one phrase that makes me want to purge the contents of my stomach, it's when I hear somebody say, I'm an influencer. I'm not an influencer. I am an under the influencer. And I'll explain exactly how that works after Lamb of God, It's Desolation, Scary Terry's Saturday Nightmare. 1037 The Crow.

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0: 103.7 The Crow, Scary Terry, Saturday Nightmare. That is Tool. Why can't we just be sober? Well, that's probably because I keep hooking you up with, like, booze and stuff. Yeah, Blue Rock Bar and Grill and Great Shots, man. We've all got all sorts of free stuff for you, like gift cards and gift certificates. And all you have to do if you want to win that sort of thing is text GREAT, G-R-E-A-T, to the Crow phones, 605-334-1037, and get your goodies and bend an elbow. 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
1: 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Don Shea of Sioux Falls and Tom Nielsen of Canton scored the first two Rockstar road trips. And now to complete the trifecta of coolness, Mae Moore.

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5: From the Keloland Live Doppler Storm Center.
6: Below average temperatures are going to return for your Sunday as highs get to near 70 degrees with northeast winds at 10 to 20 miles per hour. Our skies will be cloudy and the chance for showers is going to keep hanging around before we dry out on Monday. It is going to be warmer as well with highs around 76. From the Keloland Live Doppler HD Storm Center, I'm meteorologist Jalen Borson.
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1037 The Crow. It is Scary Terry's Saturday Nightmare with Bring Me the Horizon and Drown and Megadeth. Before that, Symphony of Destruction, getting us into hour number four of the show. Coming up in hour number four, we will tell you the strange origin of one of the greatest thrash metal songs in metal history. But first, this band revealed a whole bunch of September tour dates. To see them in our neck of the woods, you got to drive a little bit, but it is worth it. Because if you haven't seen this band before, you're missing out, fam. It's an incredibly gross show, but it's an incredible show all the same. Gwar, Maggots, Scary Terry, Saturday Nightmare, 103.7 The Crow.

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Trivium in Waves. It's on Scary Terry's Saturday Nightmare on 103.7 The Crow. Their roadie, one of their road crew, had to make his way from the front of the venue up, you know, closer to the entrance. He had to make his way to the backstage. And the only way to get there was to go through the crowd. And this guy was making his way through the crowd when all of a sudden the whirling chaos of the pit sucked him in like a vortex. And all of a sudden this poor guy's getting bumped and bruised and shoved around. His clothing's getting all messed up and he's becoming disheveled. And he finally escapes and makes his way backstage late as hell because he got caught in all that mess. And when he got backstage, the band asked him, "Bro, what happened to you?" And he said, "I got caught in a mosh," and that's how this song got its name. It is Anthrax, Scary Terry's Saturday Nightmare, 103.7 The Crow.

Yes, the band that asked, what if metal was super-duper horny? That's Sleep Token and Emergence. It's on Scary Terry's Saturday Nightmare on 103.7 The Crow. I'm Scary Terry, and you know what gets me excited? I'm just talking about food, don't worry. I like food, and I'll tell you how to score some free stuff. We'll get to that after Cradle of Filth, Her Ghost in the Fog. It is Scary Terry's Saturday Nightmare, 103.7 The Crow.

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0: 1037 The Crow. It is Scary Terry's Saturday Nightmare with Testament and Practice What You Preach. Indeed, he does. He is our resident preacher of the good word of rock. We call him the Rev. You can catch him every single weekday afternoon right after Dave and Chuck the Freak. 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Each of those comes with a junior potato ole and a small drink. And I don't know about you, I could put away $50 worth of Taco John's. I will eat my weight in potato oles. I just asked Kurt Reemstra of T. Yeah, the owner of Reemstra Window Washers, how easy it is to win. 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Not only that, but Monday, the Rev is going to tell you how you can hang out backstage when Buck Cherry comes to town. Catch the Rev weekdays right after Dave and Chuck the Freak and win stuff from 1037 The Crow.
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5: The quiet weather is going to continue this evening before rain chances increase during the overnight hours. Our lows are expected to be near 57, with east winds remaining on the lighter side at 5 to 15 miles per hour. For tomorrow, we will have another chance for showers and highs will be cooler near 70. From the Kelloland Live Doppler HD Storm Center, I'm meteorologist Jalen Borison.
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1037 The Crow. It is Scary Terry's Saturday Nightmare with Caleb Shomo and Beartooth. That's Beaten in Lips. Pantera before that. Cowboys from Hell getting us into hour number five of the show. We only get 5 hours of metal a week, so let's make it count, man. Old school Lamb of God on the way, plus a member of Slayer flying solo. But first, one of the most criminally underrated guitarists in metal. There are so many modern metal bands that kind of took this guy's style and just made it a little bit crunchier, but those staccato, almost industrial rhythms, ground zero, patient zero for that is Tommy freaking Victor in Prong. 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

1037 The Crow, Scary Terry's Saturday Nightmare with Lamb of God and Ruin. What's up? I'm Scary Terry, and let's face it, I mean, bands kind of wear their influences on their sleeve. You know what I mean? Like, there's a lot of bands that kind of sound like Shinedown, kind of sound like 3 Days Grace. There's bands that kind of sound like Pantera, kind of sound like Five Finger Death Punch. You know what I'm saying, right? But there's one band that I don't know if anybody has ever successfully imitated or replicated. And quite frankly, I dare someone to try, man. They are all over the place. It is the one and only System of a Down, who should really kiss and make up and make new music already. You guys were incredible. Make the thing again. Have your lawyers figure it out. It's BYOB. It's Scary Terry's Saturday Nightmare. 103.7 The Crow.

Slayer's Carrie King flying solo. That's Residue. It's on Scary Terry's Saturday Nightmare on 103.7 The Crow. We also do this on your smart speaker, whether it's an Amazon, an Apple, a Google, whatever's spying on everything you say and reporting it to Jeff Bezos so we can sell more stuff to you. 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

0: 1037 The Crow, Scary Terry's Saturday Nightmare. That's Korn and Coming Undone. What's up? I'm Scary Terry, and that just about does it for tonight's show. I know we have to return to normie mode, but before we do, I want to thank our guest tonight, Elias Soriano of Nonpoint, Spider One of Power Man 5000, and Zoltan Bathory of Five Finger Death Punch. Shout out to Tom, Moose, and Denzel for their behind the scenes work getting this show on the air. And as always, thank you to you. 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So let's do it again next Saturday, 7 until midnight. Until then, be cool, don't lose your head, or your ass will surely follow. 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
1: 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Don Shea of Sioux Falls and Tom Nielsen of Canton scored the first two Rockstar road trips. 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
6: Unsettled weather is going to hang around for your Sunday with showers possible and cooler highs near 70 degrees. Northeast winds will be around 10 to 20 miles per hour before shifting to the southeast and becoming lighter on Monday. This is going to help highs warm to around 76 with partly cloudy skies. From the Kelloland Live Doppler HD Storm Center, I'm meteorologist Jalen Borison.
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Sarah from Hartford. They rocked my rocking rocks off my rock. Thanks, Sarah of Hartford. Weird finding that review on Pinterest.

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5: From the Kelloland Live Doppler Storm Center.
6: Below average temperatures are going to return for your Sunday as highs get to near 70 degrees with northeast winds at 10 to 20 miles per hour. Our skies will be cloudy and the chance for showers is going to keep hanging around before we dry out on Monday. It is going to be warmer as well with highs around 76. From the Kelloland Live Doppler HD Storm Center, I'm meteorologist Jalen Borson.
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3: Unsettled weather is going to hang around for your Sunday with showers possible and cooler highs near 70 degrees. Northeast winds will be around 10 to 20 miles per hour before shifting to the southeast and becoming lighter on Monday. This is going to help highs warm to around 76 with partly cloudy skies. From the Kelloland Live Doppler HD Storm Center, I'm meteorologist Jalen Borison.
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Angie's List ranked us. 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
5: Unsettled weather is going to hang around for your Sunday with showers possible and cooler highs near 70 degrees. Northeast winds will be around 10 to 20 miles per hour before shifting to the southeast and becoming lighter on Monday. This is going to help highs warm to around 76 with partly cloudy skies. From the Kelloland Live Doppler HD Storm Center, I'm meteorologist Jalen Borison.
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7: Below average temperatures are going to return for your Sunday as highs get to near 70 degrees with northeast winds at 10 to 20 miles per hour. Our skies will be cloudy and the chance for showers is going to keep hanging around before we dry out on Monday. It is going to be warmer as well with highs around 76. From the Kelloland Live Doppler HD Storm Center, I'm meteorologist Jalen Borsen.
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Everything that

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Aw, the sweetest people with biggest hearts. Yeah, that one's probably not about us. But thanks, Betty, for the Home Advisor review.

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2: Unsettled weather is going to hang around for your Sunday with showers possible and cooler highs near 70 degrees. Northeast winds will be around 10 to 20 miles per hour before shifting to the southeast and becoming lighter on Monday. This is going to help highs warm to around 76 with partly cloudy skies. From the Kelloland Live Doppler HD Storm Center, I'm meteorologist Jalen Morrison.
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1: This is Form. I'm John Michaels, Public Affairs Radio Director since 1977. Brought in Eric Weber, Director, CEO, and Janitor of the Union Gospel Mission, and Sarah Brink, HR Admin. You know, we usually think about you during the Christmas season fundraising time, but during the summertime, you're probably even more busy, aren't you?
2: We are absolutely busy, and we have a lot of kids right now at the mission. We're probably running 22 kids right now under the age of 15 at the mission. 126 people stayed last night.
1: You know, we talk about the fact that so many people, at least one or two, freeze every death in the wintertime. But during the summertime, more and more people are probably sleeping in their cars or becoming homeless.
2: Yeah, we see a lot of people making transitions, domestic and other things that happen in people's lives where they're vacating out of their apartments and living in cars or tents or just trying to get by. With the economy being the way it is, it's pretty expensive to live. I mean, fuel is up, food is up, and electricity bills and everything else is up, rent's up. So, you know, when you stay making $12.50 an hour, you can't keep up.
1: Yeah, my rent went up $25. Social Security might go up $50, but then Medicare goes up for $50. I mean, they get it coming and going. But it's hard for $50 to even get much in a grocery cart.
2: Yeah, we're seeing a lot of our donors right now, why donations are down, is because people have to pay for gas. And if they need to get around, something has to give somewhere.
1: That's just it. You know, between the food bank and the banquet and you, people can get by. But not the way.

0: Falls because we were number one for jobs. But most of them got here on their last tank of gas and maybe stalled out on Phillips Avenue, and that's all the money they had.
1: Yeah. You think about number one, but it's cold here. And, you know, and people come from all over the place thinking, we're going to get these great jobs that pay really high amounts. But they didn't come for the job. They came to live that's inexpensive. And back, you know, 10 years ago or 20 years ago even, it was affordable. You can buy a house in Harrisburg for $120,000. I remember $85,000 for a house in Harrisburg 20 years ago. And now it's like $300,000, $400,000.
0: I bought a two-bedroom furnished basement garage right next to the University of Sioux Falls back in 1973. That's how old I am. For $13,000.
1: Yeah.
0: And the trouble is, a lot of the older people in those neighborhoods, the value of the property tax on that is going up to like over $250,000 on some of those old homes. And they can't afford the property tax. It's more than the rent.
1: Or the house is paid for and they got to pay property tax. Yeah, so they have to take a loan out to pay the property tax.
0: In New York, the starting house is around $1 million. Well, okay, but in Sioux Falls, it's getting to be almost $250,000.
1: Yes, it's
0: for a starter home.
1: It's going up. I mean, you go to California where my mom is on the beach, and they are selling brand new homes for $1.8 million.
0: Well, that's what I mean. The value goes up, but so does the tax and all the other expenses. And you mentioned the cold winters. You came from Hawaii. That's
1: yes.
0: Why some people call you Pineapple. That's your nickname.
1: Exactly. So coming from Hawaii, it's same. Our taxation here is same as is Hawaii. It's expensive in Hawaii, but it's not that cheap here either.
0: I remember coming back from Las Vegas back in the 70s from a DJ convention, and I noticed a lot of homeless underneath the overpasses type of thing. And I mentioned it to one of the airline stewardesses, and I said, you know, we don't have that problem in the winter in Sioux Falls. And she said, yeah, that's because they all come here.
1: Yeah.
0: But that's just it. There's a lot of people that spend the winters here outdoors even. Sarah, I guess you're the HR admin at Unity Gospel Mission. It's getting to be where, why are you working at the Unity Gospel Mission?
2: Well, I was involved in the insurance industry for well over 10 years, probably close to 20 years. I was involved in insurance, and I just, you know, it came to the point where you make good money, but sometimes it's just not satisfying. I felt complacent. I wanted to do more with my life. And my brother-in-law actually works at UGM. He's a director at the Men's Center. And he suggested I you know, reach out to UGM and see what they had. So I did. I started part-time in the Women's Center and just fell in love with the place. It's hard work, but you know, you connect with the people, you connect with the staff, and it just feels like a big family.
0: Eric Weber, director, Sarah Brink, HR admin. I get a little mad at City Hall because they keep saying we're going to build affordable housing. And you know, I guess I can't blame the developers. They make more money on higher rent, but they're building so many apartment complexes in Sioux Falls. You know, it's what, 7,000 people come to Sioux Falls every year now?
1: Yeah, they're saying 7,000 people a year coming into Sioux Falls, but here's the problem. They're not telling people that it's not cheap. You know, it's $1,200 for a two-bedroom. That's still $1,200 a two-bedroom. Then you have utilities and other things like that on top of it. I noticed that a lot of people that are spending money on Grubhub or what, you know, Uber Eats or whatever, those are the ones that are living in those apartments. So it's like, okay, well, how affordable is that? I guess I'm very frugal and I don't do those things. I would get off my seat and just go buy it and take it with me, you know, instead of having somebody deliver it.
0: Well, that's why some people go to Costco, Sam's, buy in bulk, you know, that type of thing, even for a smaller family even. But the gas is starting to go down a little bit now. I think it was $3.59 or something like that at one gas station that I saw the other day. But the option is the wages aren't going up.
1: No. Wages are basically flatlined and staying where they're at. And it's impossible. I mean, it's tough when, you know, you're trying to give people better money and you're trying to provide better for some people, you know, even our employees.

0: we try to do as much as we can for them. The budget is tight. And when the budget's tight, you can't do very much, you know. So we do depend on our donors that are out given to us. We take no government or federal or state or city money whatsoever. We don't even do United Way. We rely on the people of Sioux Falls and surrounding areas that have a heart for what we're doing. We really are taking care of people. And, you know, you're seeing 160 people a day, 160 people a meal come through, and they're just looking for food. This is just, they need to eat.
1: They're hungry.
0: And so when you have that many, and we're doing 3 meals a day, 7 days a week, we're the only ones open on Sunday for meals down on A Street, right? So the banquet's not open, which, you know, they need a day off. I get it. Our facility is 24/7, 7 days a week. We don't close. We're on and up all night long. So, you know, we're around the clock every day.
1: And you have a pretty good cook.
0: And we have a great cook, yes. He is doing really well. The things that they make out there is just incredible.
1: Well, that's a pretty nice building. I mean, it was built, almost 100 years ago?
0: 1890.
1: The old Sioux Falls Jasper, which is really tougher than diamond.
0: Mm-hmm.
1: Diamond drill won't drill on it, and that would cost a fortune to try and tear down. But do you have to pay property tax on that?
0: We are a nonprofit, so we don't. We pay a little bit, but not like tons.
1: Well,
0: we do pay an electric bill and a gas bill, which is our gas is over $10,000 a month.
1: Holy cow.
0: Mm-hmm.
1: And I think my $70 a month for electricity is high.
0: Yeah.
1: Oh, wow. But that's a lot of space. You're, what, 4 floors, right?
0: We're 4 floors in the basement and 4 floors on one building and then 2 floors in the other one. So total, we have about 87,000 square feet.
1: Hasn't some, you know, with the way downtown is developing, hasn't someone said, gee, that would make a nice hotel? Hasn't people come to you and offered?
0: We had people that were like, hey, you're selling that place? And I'm like, yeah, $100 million, can get it, you know? But where would we take our people? Where would we put them? And they're used to being there, and I get that. Like, it'll be nice to go somewhere different if we had the opportunity. If it made sense, then let's do it. But it really doesn't make sense right now. I mean, to move property is up, you know, $200 a square foot to 100, and, you know, it's expensive. And then you have to remodel, and you have to put in new bedrooms and all the stuff that goes in with it. And construction's not cheap. Right now, we have a great building. We have a great place to facilitate and take care of people. And as we do that, it's running us around $33 a person per day.
1: That would seem kind of reasonable for a lot of people. I think it's more than that in the penitentiary.
0: Yes, it is. And you know, it's kind of crazy. This is, I will say this. We are a resort for homeless people. We get good meals. They get a bed. They get a place to stay. We have a thrift store. So, you know, if they need clothes, we give them clothes. If they need food, we give them food. When they need a bed, we give them a bed. But here's the thing. We're a little bit different than most places. We have rules. And we make them work for it. They earn it. A lot of our guests work and volunteer and do chores. As a community, we get them moving. And then that way, they have to go to classes. They have to do things to get better. And it's a grind. It's a push. And some said, you're making me do what? Yes, we're making you do. We're not really making you. We're giving you an opportunity to get better.
1: But that gives self-esteem.
0: Yeah.
1: I mean, some meaning to, you know, to their life and the fact that they can say, I earned that.
0: Yes, and they don't have to lay in bed all day. We get them out of bed. We're like, hey, you cannot be in your cubicle or in your bed at this certain time, and you have to be up and out and start doing stuff. Move.
1: It's not the old stereotype of soup and a prayer.
0: Right. It's not.
1: It's now, the classes you meant, talk about what those are.
0: So we have anger management classes. We have Bible studies. We have
2: life skills,
0: all those things. And then we also ask people to take time and read some books and, you know, take time with themselves. We have mentors and we have coaches that come in. And, you know, if you want to coach somebody down at the mission, we have opportunities. Mm-hmm. We're not looking for mentors. We're looking for coaches.
1: Well, how do you become a coach?
0: You just call our front office, set up an interview. We interview to make sure you're the right fit and they're the right fit for you. And then we get you moving. We want somebody to walk with somebody and throw the ball and let them try to hit it.
1: They'll go to bat for you.
0: Yes.
1: Okay. Eric Weber, Director, CEO, Sarah Brink, HR Admin. Sarah, is it mainly single parent families? Is it mainly single women with kids type of thing?
2: Yes, we do have a few family, your mom, dad, and children, but the fathers would have to stay at our men's center. We, a year ago or so, opened up our third floor, which is our family center for moms with boys ages 12 and up. Then in our women's center, we have single, you know, mothers with children, boys ages 11 and under, and then, you know, girls at any age. But we're really excited about our family center right now. We've even checked in three families in the last 24 hours. So things are really picking up. We're happy to be able to provide support to the families that need it. And our staff are doing really, really well with that. So it's been an exciting transition. And we're happy to be able to be available to the community.
1: Well, I consider myself pretty lucky to grow up in Sioux Falls with a good family, and compared to other parts of the world right now, it's lucky that I was born here. But a lot of these kids that are with their they don't get to pick their parents. They didn't get to pick their parents. I mean, they're born. That's where they are.
0: Mm-hmm. I look at it this way. I am glad that we have 22 kids at our place that are staying with us, because they could be on the street. Mm-hmm. And so we get to feed them, we get to help them, we get to clothe them, we get to love on them, we get to show them that you matter and somebody cares. And so when they see that in humanity, it gives them the idea of, like, I am not alone in this world. And so even with those moms that are out there that are by themselves and they come in with us, they're not alone anymore. Even our men that come in and, you know, they hit the bottom. And so now we're giving them classes and coaching them and training them and kind of lifting them up and saying, you can do this. And so the UGM is a big group of cheerleaders hoping that and cheering people on to get better. And what's great is we have put over 380 people in housing in the last year. That's huge.
1: How many?
0: Over 380 in the last year.
1: You put in housing?
0: In housing.
1: I mean, that's not easy to do for even someone that's making a little more wage.
0: Right. And so these folks are, like, doing better. They come and get food boxes. We check up on them. But we're doing the thing. We're putting people from homelessness to housed with backbone, with they have the ability to know what to do and how to do it with life skills and things like that. So we don't just bring them in and say, hey, just we're going to get you a place. No, we bring them in, we love on them, and we show them you can go to these classes and do these things and get better so that you don't end up like this again. And then we try to encourage them to stay the path, walk the walk, do the thing that kept you successful.
1: You know, I think of you know, even classics like Scrooge, you know, little Timmy, mm-hmm. when they had a dinner, what that meant to the family. And some of the other movies you see, like in England, where the kids are taught how to be a pickpocket, and they have to earn, you know, through crime.
0: Yes.
1: Basically, if they're on the street, it's a path to crime and many, many things that they don't know anything else.
0: Right. I was a horrible kid when I grew up. I was not very good at all. But mindset, I decided to change. And I made my mind up that I'm not going to be the same person that I am going to be yesterday. I'm going to move on and do today. And as I do today, every day is a new day. And I wake up in the morning and say, let's go help somebody. Let's go make a change in somebody's life.
1: Yeah, I wake up every day and say, I'm not going to be 79 today.
0: Yeah, yeah. You're like, oh, my bones hurt.
1: Exactly.
0: You know, you really look at what's happening in our world today. You look what's going on in our community and around, and there's a lot of confusion and a lot of people that are distraught and things are happening. And, of course, there's a lot of stress going on. And with that stress, you get people fighting with each other and you get moms being kicked out of the house or they have to run. Or you have guys that are getting out of prison and they need a place to be. Well, the Union Gospel Mission has been here for 126 years, really helping people. And, you know, sometimes the mission struggles because not everybody really knows about the mission, nor do they care, long as they're taken care of. But the ones that do care, I want to say thank you. Those that listen to this show that have helped us, thank you. It means so much.
1: Everybody says that they're one paycheck away. It used to be two paychecks. Yeah. Now it's one. But I assume there's some that are because of health and hospital bills.
0: Yeah, you look at that, right?
1: I mean, they can't. What are they going to do?
0: I don't know. I like to buy Tylenol bottle. You get 100 pills of Tylenol for $7 at Costco. You go to the hospital, it costs you $12 for a pill.
1: That's what I'm saying is a lot of people, it's not their fault.
0: Right, right.
1: And there's not much they can do. You know, insurance doesn't always cover everything. The deductibles are high. Insurance is going up.
0: Yeah.
1: I mean, Medicare Part B now is $200 a month.
0: Wow.
1: If you want to keep Part B, well, you got to have Part B to have, you know, Part C and Part D.
0: Yeah.
1: That's affecting a lot of seniors. Again, Eric Weber, Director, CEO of the Union Gospel Mission, Sarah Brink, HR admin. For people who don't know, where are you located? How do you get there?
0: Yes. Right now, we have a big construction project on our street, and it's kind of blocked off. But 701 East 8th Street. And also 220 North Weber. And you just show up at our door, 701. Come on in. Take a tour Tuesdays and Thursdays. Come see us. Come see what we're doing. Come get involved. We welcome the public to come in. If you need a food box and you're out there and you are listening to this show and you're struggling yourself, we don't deliver. And Grubhub and Uber Eats doesn't pick up. But you can come down and get a food box. Or send somebody down to get one for you.
1: Didn't they used to have a big cross on the Union Gospel?
0: Still have a big cross, yep. We still have two big crosses there.
1: And you are kind of centrally located for the homeless population because of the banquet and other things, too. I know that when you first got the building, you started with the first floor, then the second floor. You still got room to expand, don't you?
0: Well, we did the third floor, so that's where our family unit's at. So... it's finished. We did that last year, or we opened it up last year, but it's been done for about 2 years now and fully paid for by our donors, which has been amazing. Mm-hmm. We are just, you know, now we're filling it up and putting people in there and taking care of people. So it's great to see. We have two high school kids that are in there or just graduated high school or 18-year-olds, and we have them up in the family center so they don't have to be over with the men. And so these kids are still kids. 18 years old is still a kid. So they get to be up at that family center. And with our staff up there, they get to be mentored and coached into doing better things.
1: One out of three is a veteran. Do you see veterans?
0: We don't. I mean, they come in, but we send them over to the Veterans Affairs. And we have a tap-in on Thursdays. It's called tap-in. And all the other ministries and resources in our community come to our building on North Weber. And so they'll come in and they'll set up appointments with people. So we have like 18 different agencies that will come in on every other Thursday to our building. And it's called Tap-In. And so what they do is people can come and get some resources there.
1: We have one of the better VAs, I think, in the country here. And they take good care of their veterans.
0: Yes.
1: The main thing, though, is I think the way you can judge a community or the way they used to was, well, one was, do they have more policemen than churches, or do they have more churches than policemen?
0: Yes.
1: I think we're still ahead on that a little bit.
0: I think so. And I think the church is stepping up in mighty ways, but, you know, this community is growing. And with community growth comes problems. And with those problems, we bring people in to bring solutions. And so as we grow, we'll have problems. But there are people that have solutions. So it's we'll take care of this.
1: Sarah, is there one story you can tell us of a family that stands out, or, you know, when you think about it, makes it all worthwhile?
2: Oh, I think there's
1: so many.
2: So many. And I've kind of been disassociated with the families, you know, more so than I used to. But I still am connected to a few single ladies when I worked on the women's floor. And one in particular, she has been in her own apartment for 3 years. And she's one that has struggled with mental health, came here from the South and received, you know, all the support. We connected her to resources she needed that she couldn't get where she was. And, you know, those are the kind of successes that it's just overwhelming to know that, you know, we make a difference. We connect, you know, people that need those resources and provide the support. And I'm still friends with her. I still talk to her on a regular basis. So it's just so fulfilling to see that, you know, our ministry, our shelter, our staff are making a difference.
1: Has anyone ever, you know, going through the Unity Gospel Lane and come back later after they become successful and become a donor?
0: We have had donors, the people that became successful and donors. Not only that, we had people that come through and now work for us. So we have many people that are from the mission that has come back and became employees, and they want to give back. And so they kind of have that lived life experience, and they want to help people. So it's pretty awesome to see people that were at one time there at the mission and then donate to the mission.
1: People like to know that their dollar goes where it's supposed to go. Sometimes our taxes, we don't know for sure. But what you have a pretty large economic impact on the city of Sioux Falls on an annual budget, I would imagine.
0: We do. Our budget's $3.3 million a year. And here's the deal, is we feed 162,000 meals a year. Do the number on that. And then food boxes and all those things that we do out of the mission, God provides for it. It's pretty cool. It's an amazing thing to see. But sometimes we dip under the radar where giving goes down, things happen in the summer, and we need a little boost to get things back up to where we need to be. The mission is not comfortable. It's a, every day we want to make sure that we're being good stewards of what we have. People say that they're like, oh, you're very frugal. And I am. I'm very frugal. My love language is free. So that's kind of like my love language, or a good deal, you know? So if I can buy forks for a dollar or for a cent, I will buy forks. If I can buy spoons on sale, I look for these things. I search after the deals. Do you know that we spend $35,000 a year on paper towels, paper plates, and napkins?
1: Well, I was just going to just
0: and go toilet
1: to,
0: paper.
1: I was just going to ask, what is your wish list if people can help you with?
0: We need cash,
1: okay,
0: so we can buy toilet paper,
1: mm-hmm,
0: and we can keep the lights on. So the big deal is, right? So we're buying sporks and forks and toilet paper and laundry detergent and all these things that nobody ever thinks of, right? The little things. I always think about the little things, light bulbs, you know, 4-foot LED tubes. I need like 100 of them right now. So if you're out there and you're an electrician and you have some extra LED tubes laying around, I need them.
1: Well, also on economic impact, you mentioned employees. How many staff do you have?
2: Right now we're sitting at 48.
1: 48 people. So
2: yep.
1: Really, you're more than just a small business. You're what, $3.2 million economic budget, but, you know, 48 jobs.
2: Mm-hmm.
1: Any small business that was coming into town, that would be big news.
2: Mm-hmm.
0: That's big news.
1: Mm-hmm. Well, what can people do to help? You say you need coaches, you need toilet paper, but really it's fundraising. Do you have any fundraising going on this summer?
0: Yeah, right now we have a $50,000 match, so whatever you give doubles. So that's really cool. The biggest thing that we need to do is make sure that we can maintain taking care of people. We don't want to get rid of any programs, especially our food program. And as we are doing the food program to our community, there's a lot of people in need of food. And not only that, you know, the thing at the fairground with Pastor Jeff and the Faith Temple food giveaway, that thing's packed. But when you come in to our place on Tuesdays and Thursdays, there's a lot of people walking and needing food. And so we don't want to get rid of that program. But we have to staff that program. We have to make sure that we're doing good things and making sure that people are behaving. And, you know, our crime at the mission is down 98%. Crime doesn't happen in the mission. It happens outside the mission. And they can verify that with the police department. The police department doesn't need to even come to the mission because we take care of it ourselves. We have training for our employees. We take care of our employees. We really are there helping people. So we're not putting stress on the city. We're actually helping the city.
1: You save the city a lot of money.
0: We save the city a lot of money.
1: That otherwise would, you know, like I say, if somebody's hungry, they're going to shoplift.
0: Yeah. Come get food. We have food boxes.
1: They're hungry. Yeah. But on the other hand, what you mentioned, mental health, how much of homelessness is mental health? And they're talking now that maybe they need to find a place to maybe put some of these people than just put them on the street.
0: Yeah, I think it's a big part of homelessness is mental health. But if you really look at it, and I'm just going to say it's going to seem a little weird to a lot of people that might be listening, but everybody has a little bit of mental health, right? The stress of society today, the anxiety and the depression, the things that happen to people throughout their lives, that they're sitting at home, you might be a person housed and you might be a person with wealth, but yet you're still got some mental health loneliness and some other stuff going on, you know, and these are people that can afford to be in a home. Now imagine having mental health issues and you can't get treatment. You can't get any place to go and you got kicked out of your house or you had to leave your house because of domestic violence or whatever. And then you end up at the mission and then it just quadruples coming in because your pride has been shot. You know, sometimes we don't want to admit that we have the problem. We have the problem. And that goes on from people that are millionaires to people that are zeronaires, right? So it just happens.
1: Hope is only defined when everything seems hopeless.
0: Yes.
1: Eric Weber, Director, CEO, Sarah Brink, HR Admin. What is your website people can go to right now?
0: UGMSiouxFalls.com.
1: Thank you for being with us on the forum.
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3: 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And now to complete the trifecta of coolness, Maymore of Flint

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3: From the Kelloland Live Doppler Storm Center.
4: The quiet weather is going to continue this evening before rain chances increase during the overnight hours. Our lows are expected to be near 57 with east winds remaining on the lighter side at 5 to 15 miles per hour. For tomorrow, we will have another chance for showers and highs will be cooler near 70. From the Kelloland Live Doppler HD Storm Center, I'm meteorologist Jalen Borison.
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Good morning. It's Moose, and this is a shout out to the dads, the stepdads, the grandpas. It's Father's Day. 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
1: It's Moose. Wondering what kind of dad you are.
0: Are you the sports dad where you're trucking kids here and there for their sporting events, football, soccer, so forth? Are you the faith dad? Are you the grilling dad, always behind the grill on the weekend, or working dad? You're always at work. I was the kind of dad, and maybe you can relate to this, I was the dad just figuring it out as I went. I had no idea what I was doing. But no matter what type of dad we are, I think we all have one thing in common, is we're just trying to leave our kids better than we found them. And thankfully, nobody gets it perfect. That's for sure. Hey, there's more Hard Reset to come. Don't go anywhere.
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It's the Father's Day edition. You got Moose here with a question for you. Your kids texting age, if they are. Have they texted you some interesting questions? Like the other day, a friend of mine got this text. It says his kid texted him, which pedal is for reverse? If you haven't got that text yet, you might soon. Who knows?

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It's Father's Day. Let's talk about dad wisdom. You know what I'm talking about. Those sayings that your dad or your parents said as kids that would just annoy you. It annoyed me all the time when my dad would say like things like money doesn't grow on trees or character matters. Measure twice, cut once. Learn that one the hard way later in life. And the other one, because I said so. I actually use that a lot on my kids. As kids, though, we thought these were just annoying. And it ticked us off every time that they would say stuff like this. Come to find out when we grow up, they're total life hacks, right? 103.

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6: We'll call it decently cloudy for the rest of your Sunday. A few more showers here and there with a high of 72. East winds at 10 to 20 miles per hour. An isolated shower or two tonight, partly cloudy with a low of 52. Then we get up to 78 on Monday. A southerly breeze at 10 to 15 miles per hour with a healthy mix of southern clouds to kick off the new week. But rain is on the way again by Tuesday. From the Storm Center at Kelloland TV, I'm meteorologist Adam Roy.
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0: K-R-R-O, Sioux Falls. 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

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Happy Father's Day to all of you dads. Special shout out too for the granddads, the stepdads, the coaches, the mentors, the teachers, neighbors, pastors, anybody who has stepped up and stepped in when they didn't have to. You know, more and more I go along this life, I've learned that father.

0: 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This is your weekly deep breath before the week gets cranked up and all the chaos happens. Thinking about Father's Day today, you know, we're here just giving you hard rock. We're giving you here a little bit of wisdom, a little faith, a little, you know, adjusting the mindset without that guru, just like Dad would. You know, Dad would tell you things straight. Or if you didn't have a dad, the dads that took their place or that were your mentors. My dad used to tell me things like, if you screw something up, just own it and try it again. 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
1: Reluctantly crouched at the starting line. 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

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If you think about it, somewhere along the way, every dad does transform. It happens. One day you're the cool dad, and the next thing you know, you're sitting out there inspecting mulch, timing traffic lights, and telling everyone to turn off the lights. I'm not paying for everyone. It happens. Thanks anyway, Dad.

0: Hard Reset on 103.7 The Crow. It's the Father's Day edition this morning. Thanks for tuning in. Recently, The Rock was talking about his dad, Rocky Johnson, again. And, you know, a little Father's Day angle to this. He was talking about his dad, you know, if you don't know, he was a professional wrestler, moved around a lot, money was tight. Crazy, crazy times. And The Rock's dad, Rocky, wasn't a soft dad either. He was not about talk it out and that kind of stuff. He was tough. He expected his son to understand the value of hard work without a lot of explanation. You know what I'm saying? But what stuck with The Rock wasn't his speeches. It was consistency. That's the main thing, just consistency. And he also took the lesson when you sit around and wait for life to get easier, you're going to be waiting a long time. Don't do that. Just keep showing up anyway, no matter what.
1: 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Don Shea of Sioux Falls and Tom Nielsen of Canton scored the first two Rockstar road trips. And now to complete the trifecta of coolness, Mae Moore of Flanders.

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10: Mostly, if not mainly cloudy as we go through your Father's Day and the start of summer. We'll have some rain, especially in the first half of your day. 72 the high, east winds at 10 to 20 miles per hour. A few more showers tonight, otherwise partly cloudy with a low of 52, a light southeast wind, and a mix of sun and clouds for Monday. High of 78, south winds at 10 to 15 miles per hour. From the Storm Center at Kelloland TV, I'm meteorologist Adam Rowe.
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at 103.7 The Crow. It's Moose on the Father's Day edition. Great day to call Dad if you can. If you can't, if Dad's gone. Dude, my heart goes out to you. Seriously, a buddy of mine lost his dad 3 years back. Talked to him every anniversary of his dad's passing. And he needs it, too. And I want to be there for him to do that. And he would tell you this, too. If your dad's around, whether you're in a good relationship or not, man, life is way too short. Give him a call. Talk to him.

0: 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You know, you can track dads' life by what they watch on TV. It's true. I mean, we never leave hard rock when we're a dad. Come on now. But when it comes to TV, we're talking about, you know, early dads are into the sports. We're into, you know, anything loud and fast, maybe even a little sexy. Then it gradually evolves into, like, your home improvement shows, you know, how to build a deck, you know, put it in drywall, what have you, HGTV stuff. Then it goes into full-blown history documentaries. Then it's, you know, war documentaries, it's westerns, it's all that kind of stuff. Where are you on the scale?
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5: But I thought it would add kind of an air.
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5: So it is sort of a dream come true.
6: 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Now I gotta get going.
5: Already?
6: 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It's a union thing.
5: Oh.
7: Booze Boys!
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You know, we can't let a Father's Day go by without a dad joke. So I got one for you. It goes, I used to play piano by ear. Now I use my hands like everyone else. Womp, womp.

0: 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Happy Father's Day to those dads who taught us how to fix everything with duct tape and quietly held everything down and under control. At least we thought they did, you know? I mean, you as a dad, me as a dad, I was learning as I went. I had no idea what I was doing. But we did. They did pass along a little bit of wisdom to me and you, and that's where we share all this. We share this with our love of hard rock, and we give our week a little reboot, a little break, if you will. So come back next week, 6 a.m. to 9 a.m. It's Hard Reset. 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
6: From the Kelloland Live Doppler Storm Center.
7: A little breezy for the rest of your Sunday with a few showers as well. Cloudy and 72, that east wind at 10 to 20 miles per hour. A few showers tonight, partly cloudy and 52 with a light southeast wind. Then a mix of southern clouds for Monday, 78 with a south wind at 10 to 15 miles per hour. Rain chances though return by Tuesday with a high of 78 under mostly cloudy skies. From the Storm Center at Kelloland TV, I'm meteorologist Adam Rudd.
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It's Moose back in crow mode. You know, it'd be great if there was a week-long set of concerts at a big, huge motorcycle event that featured Megadeth and Skinner and Skillet and Hailstorm, David Lee Roth and others. Oh, but there is. And I know some guys that can send you there. Details are coming up at 103.

0: The Warning and Kerosene here at 103.7 The Crow with Dave and Chuck the Freak in the Morning. Everything that rocks all day. It's Moose here with some friends of mine, Denzel and Ace. Those guys are going to be out there at Bike Night at Red Rock this Wednesday, getting you signed up for a 3-day, 2-night stay at Buffalo Chip and getting you an opportunity to see some of the most excellent concerts out there, including Skinnerd, Hairball, Buck Cherry, Drowning Pool, and much, much more. Keep listening for all those details. But better yet, why not come by and see us this coming Wednesday night starting at 6 o'clock. Rob Zombie on the way. Let me do Nirvana and the latest from the Deftones.
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6: 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Now I gotta get going.
5: Already?
6: 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It's a union thing.
5: Oh.
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Dads do brunch, don't they? Well, the Father's Day brunch at Madison Golf and Country Club, open to the public till 1:30. I'll race you out there.

David Chuck, the Freak in the Morning, everything that rocks all day. 103.7 The Crow. Still Stone Temple Pilots on the way. We'll do Saliva. Also, 3 Days Grace's latest song called Don't Want to Go Home Tonight. I'll play that for you next. A big thanks to everybody that came out to Friday's All American Blood Drive. Rocked and rolled up your sleeve. We had a bunch of you rock stars out there. Not only giving your blood and your time, but also earning yourself some Slim Chicken gift cards and free t-shirts from The Crow. Thanks for coming.

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6: Mostly to mainly cloudy as we go through the day with a bit of rain, especially in the first half of your day. A high of 72, east winds at 10 to 20 miles per hour. We'll get down to 52 today with a few showers, otherwise partly cloudy with a southeast wind around 10 miles per hour. Then a southerly breeze on Monday, partly cloudy with a high in the upper 70s. We'll have a little more rain on the way for Tuesday. From the Storm Center, I'm meteorologist Adam Rook.
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Falls, Brandon, Yankton, and the whole Sioux Empire. 103.7 The Crow. 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

0: nice to meet
1: you. David, Chuck the Freak in the morning. Everything that rocks all day, 103.7 The Crow. Moose congratulating some rock stars who are taking a huge road trip to the Foo Fighters in Fargo in September. I'm talking about Don from Sioux Falls, Tom from Canton, and May from Flandreau. Congratulations. They all are going on their own road trip. A pair of floor seats for each of them, $100 to get and go, and plus they've got free dinner and a free hotel stay. Congratulations again from The Crow. They're going to have a blast. Stained on the way, 311. And the latest from Ice Nine Kills will twist the knife coming up.
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0: Dave and Chuck the Freak in the morning, everything that rocks all day. It's 103.7 The Crow. If you're already up this morning, obviously you weren't listening to Scary Terry's Saturday Nightmare last night. Shame on you. Nonpoint, Power Man 5000, Five Finger Death Punch. He was talking to all those guys and playing all types of metal, whether it's the newer stuff from Nonpoint to the older stuff like Iron Maiden and Judas Priest, Lamb of God in the middle there. He's got it all every Saturday night from 7 until midnight. Ozzy Osbourne, Linkin Park. Oh, let me hit you with that new one from Autumn Kings. It's called Gone, Gone, Gone, and it's next.
1: 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Don Shea of Sioux Falls and Tom Nielsen of Canton scored the first two Rockstar road trips. 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
6: Mostly, if not mainly, cloudy as we go through your Father's Day and the start of summer. We'll have some rain, especially in the first half of your day. 72 the high, east winds at 10 to 20 miles per hour. A few more showers tonight, otherwise partly cloudy with a low of 52, blowing southeast wind, and a mix of sun and clouds for Monday. High of 78, south winds at 10 to 15 miles per hour. From the Storm Center at Kelloland TV, I'm meteorologist Adam Rowe.
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I said you look so fine that I really want to make you mine. 4, 5, 6, come on and get your kicks. Now you don't need

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definition. Either way, we got some rock stars out there at great shots. We want to thank you for listening. 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

0: David, check the freak in the morning. Everything that rocks all day. Like the Pretty Reckless. They've got a song called When I Wake Up. It's next. We'll do Led Zeppelin along with Alien and Farm. Doing their best Michael Jackson. Hey, you know, the Taco John's thing with the Rev? Still happening. Yeah, if you haven't heard about this, just after Dave and Chuck the Freak, you'll get the Rev playing 60-minute commercial-free rock blocks. Well, tune in, because somewhere around there, he's going to start telling you what to do to win $50 worth of Taco John's. Did I get your attention? Kurt of T, he knows exactly what I'm talking about, working over those windows. He's washing them all the time there. Thank you so much for tuning in and winning with the Rev. You're next. Again, tune in tomorrow, just after Dave and Chuck the Freak, to win some free Taco John's on us.
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1037 The Crow is the official station of the USS South Dakota. Yeah, but for the record, we really do dig battleships.

0: Everything the Rocks all day, 103.7 The Crow. You got Moose here. Before I get out of here, is hump night a thing? I know hump day is Wednesdays, but is hump night a dealio? I don't know. You're going to have to ask Denzel or Ace themselves. They're going to be out there at bike night at Red Rock, and they're getting you qualified to win awesome trips to see the Buffalo Chip concerts. We're talking about rally passes to see David Lee Roth, Megadeth, Skynyrd, even Hairball in there. So it's going to be a great time. Wednesday nights, Red Rock, it's bike night. You know what to expect. And hopefully we'll see you out there.
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4: Mostly to mainly cloudy as we go through the day with a bit of rain, especially in the first half of your day. A high of 72, east winds at 10 to 20 miles per hour. We'll get down to 52 today with a few showers, otherwise partly cloudy with a southeast wind around 10 miles per hour. Then a southerly breeze on Monday, partly cloudy with a high in the upper 70s. We'll have a little more rain on the way for Tuesday. From the Storm Center, I'm meteorologist Adam Ruin.
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1: 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Hope you're having a great weekend so far, rock fans. I'm Average Joe. Thanks for cranking us up here today. Next weekend at the fairgrounds, it's Rock the Country, Kid Rock Saturday, Stained on Sunday. Congratulations to our VIP pass winner, Susan Karamaris. Also our GA Plus pass winners, Quincy Bergholtz, Amber Mueller, Dustin Hoekstra, Roger Holton. All going out to Rock the Country next weekend. Here's Kid Rock. It's 103.7 The Crow.

0: My favorite Aerosmith tune from my favorite Aerosmith album. Living on the Edge from Get a Grip. I was a teenager in the 90s, so I like the 90s Aerosmith more than the other stuff, except for that Armageddon movie soundtrack song. That was crap. Wah, wah. Got some Godsmack standing by next. Sleep Theory, new tune called Words Are Worthless. I've got Everlast, Bon Jovi, Offspring, and some Chili Peppers all coming up on The Crow.
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Words are worthless. It's the new tune from Sleep Theory. So starting Monday, we are getting you backstage to meet Buck Cherry before their show at the District on July 21st. Details are coming up Monday morning. Rev's going to have them on the Church of Rock. Bon Jovi, Offspring, and the Chili's coming up after Everlast. It's What It's Like on the Sioux Empire's Rock Station, 103.7 The Crow.

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Danny California, Red Hot Chili Peppers on 103.7 The Crow. Well, for the next three Wednesday nights, Denzel and Ace are broadcasting live from Bike Night at the Red Rock in Rowena. They're there 6 to 8, getting you signed up to win 3-day, two-night stays at the Buffalo Chip for the Sturgis Rally. That final Wednesday night, giving away a grand prize. It's a pair of rally passes, good for the entire two-week run of the Sturgis Rally here later on this summer. Bike Nights in Rowena next three Wednesdays. Denzel and Ace would love to see you out there. They're broadcasting live 6 to 8. Linkin Park, Candlebox. I've got Jelly Roll coming up. We'll do Pink Floyd, Finger 11, and some Atreyu, their new one, All For You, coming up on The Crow. 103.

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7: We'll call it decently cloudy for the rest of your Sunday. A few more showers here and there with a high of 72. East winds at 10 to 20 miles per hour. A nice windy shower or two tonight, partly cloudy with a low of 52. Then we get up to 78 on Monday. A southerly breeze at 10 to 15 miles per hour with a healthy mix of southern clouds to kick off the new week. But rain is on the way again by Tuesday. From the Storm Center at KLOAM TV, I'm meteorologist Adam Rook.
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0: for you. It's new music from Atreyu on 103.7 The Crow. 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Got Marcy's Playground coming up. We'll do Tom Petty. I've got Papa Roach, 3 Days Grace, Green Day, and some Metallica. All next on The Crow.
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Even If It Kills Me, recent stuff from Papa Roach. Green Day and Metallica coming up after 3 Days Grace. It's never too late on 103.7 The Crow.

0: Fade to Black, Metallica on 103.7 The Crow. I've got Blur kicking off a bunch in a row next. Five Finger Death Punch, music from Foo Fighters. And congratulations to our three Foo Fighters road trip winners, Don Shea, Tom Nielsen, and Mae Maurer. All headed up to Fargo to see Foo Fighters here this fall. I've also got music on the way from STP, Def Leppard, a new one from Dayseeker, all coming up on The Crow.
1: 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Don Shea of Sioux Falls and Tom Nielsen of Canton scored the first two Rockstar road trips. And now to complete the trifecta of coolness, Mae Maurer of Flanders

0: dinner up in Fargo and a room at the clubhouse suites. 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Y'all crazy bitch.
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5: 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Now I gotta get going.
4: Already?
5: 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It's a union thing.
4: Oh.
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9: A little breezy for the rest of your Sunday with a few showers as well. Cloudy and 72, that east wind at 10 to 20 miles per hour. A few showers tonight, partly cloudy and 52 with a light southeast wind. Then a mix of southern clouds for Monday, 78 with a south wind at 10 to 15 miles per hour. Rain chances though return by Tuesday with a high of 78 under mostly cloudy skies. From the Storm Center at Kelloland TV, I'm meteorologist Adam Rook.
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Everything that rocks.

Hey, rock fans, good afternoon. Hope you're having a great weekend so far. Average Joe hanging out with you here on this Sunday. I've got new Day Seeker after Def Leppard. It's your sugar fix on 103.7 The Crow.

0: show at the District on July 21st. Rev's got the details for you coming up tomorrow morning on the Church of Rock, so tune in for that. POD is up next. I've got live Evanescence, Linkin Park, some Van Halen, and Alice in Chains, all coming up on The Crow.
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Breaking the Habit, it's Linkin Park. Evanescence, their latest Who Will You Follow on before that. I've got Alice in Chains after Van Halen on 103.7 The Crow.

0: in a Hole, Alice in Chains on 103.7 The Crow. Denzel is doing his entire show tomorrow afternoon live from Billion Chrysler Jeep Dodge Ram's trade-in, trade-up event. He's there from 2 to 6. It's Louise and 69th Street there on the south side of town. You need a new car, bring it out there and trade it up. Denzel, love to see you out there. 2 to 6, his entire show live from Billion Chrysler Jeep Dodge Ram tomorrow afternoon. Three Doors Down is up next. I've got Ramones, a very cool new tune from Shinedown. It's called Safe and Sound. Also, Audio Slave, Average Joe approved cover tune from Guns N' Roses, and some Rush, all coming up on The Crow.
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10: We'll call it decently cloudy for the rest of your Sunday. A few more showers here and there with a high of 72. East winds at 10 to 20 miles per hour. An isolated shower or two tonight, partly cloudy with a low of 52. Then we get up to 78 on Monday. A southerly breeze at 10 to 15 miles per hour with a healthy mix of sun and clouds to kick off the new week. But rain is on the way again by Tuesday. From the Storm Center at Kelloland TV, I'm meteorologist Adam Roy.
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Jack in Sioux Falls said this on Open Table. 103.7 The Crow has tasty licks, and I leave full every time. 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

Sunday to you. Hope you're having a fantastic weekend so far. Average Joe hanging out with you here today. Appreciate you cranking us up here for your weekend. I've got some Rush coming up after this Average Joe approved cover tune. Guns N' Roses doing Bob Dylan's Knocking on Heaven's Door. It's 103.7 The Crow.

0: 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It's Bike Night at Red Rock. We hope to see you out every Wednesday night here for the next three Wednesdays. Ace and Denzel broadcasting live 6 to 8 each Wednesday night. Music coming up from Queen. I've got 3 Days Grace up next. It's their new tune, Don't Want to Go Home Tonight. Green Day, From Ashes to New. I've got Zombie and some Cage the Elephant, too. It's all coming up on The Crow.
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4: So it is sort of a dream come true.
5: 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Now I gotta get going.
4: Already?
5: Yeah, it's time for my break. It's a union thing.
4: Oh.
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Probably couldn't call that tune Drag Me to Hell because that's a 2009 horror movie that actually wasn't too bad. 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
1: 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Black Label Society, their new tune, Name in Blood, is coming up. I've got AC/DC, also music from Stained, who you can see at Rock the Country next weekend. We've got Kid Rock on Saturday and Stained on Sunday out at the fairgrounds. Congratulations to our VIP pass winner, Susan Caramaris. Also our General Admission Plus pass winners, Quincy Bergholtz, Amber Mueller, Dustin Hoekstra, and Roger Holton, all headed out to Rock the Country next weekend, Kid Rock and Stained. I've also got music on the way from Ice Nine Kills. We'll do the Chili Peppers and Dio coming up on The Crow. What?

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3: A little breezy for the rest of your Sunday with a few showers as well. Cloudy and 72, that east wind at 10 to 20 miles per hour. A few showers tonight, partly cloudy and 52 with a light southeast wind. Then a mix of southern clouds for Monday, 78 with a south wind at 10 to 15 miles per hour. Rain chances though return by Tuesday with a high of 78 under mostly cloudy skies. From the Storm Center at Kelloland TV, I'm meteorologist Adam Rook.
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Ice Nine Kills with the new tune Twisting the Knife featuring McKenna Grace. She is a Scream 7 movie cast member because the song was from the movie soundtrack. And speaking of the Scream franchise, David Arquette is going to be at the Washington Pavilion on October 15th for a special 30th anniversary screening of the original Scream movie and a Q&A session to follow the film. Could be kind of cool. Go check it out if you're a Scream fan. I've got Dio after the Chili Peppers. It's 103.7 The Crow.

0: Rainbow in the Dark. It's Dio on 103.7 The Crow. Starting tomorrow, we are getting you backstage to meet Buck Cherry at the District before their show on July 21st. The Rev's going to have all the details for you coming up tomorrow morning on the Church of Rock. So tune in and find out how. I've got some fuel coming up next. Eva Under Fire with a cool new tune featuring Maria Brink of In This Moment. It's called Villainous. I've got Pearl Jam, Aerosmith, Offspring, and Queens of the Stone Age all next on The Crow.
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0: No One Knows, Queens of the Stone Age on 103.7 The Crow. I've got a bunch in a row lined up. Foo Fighters in a bit. And congratulations to our Foo Fighters road trip winners. They're headed up to see Foo Fighters in Fargo here this fall. Don Shea, Tom Nielsen, and May Maurer. So congratulations, folks. They're going to have a great time. I've got Shinedown's new tune, Searchlight, up next, plus some Weezer, Van Halen, Linkin Park, The Warning with a new one called Kerosene. It's all coming up on 103.7 The Crow.
1: 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Don Shea of Sioux Falls and Tom Nielsen of Canton scored the first two Rockstar road trips. And now to complete the trifecta of coolness, May Moore of Flandreau has won too. They've got floor tickets to the

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6: We will remain cool the rest of the work week. Today, partly cloudy, 77 for your Monday, a southeast breeze 5 to 10 miles an hour. On Tuesday, decent chance of some thunderstorms, but continued cool at 77 with a southwest breeze. Wednesday, mostly sunny, 76. Thursday, partly cloudy and 76 again. From the Storm Center, Kelloland TV, I'm Jay Trowback.
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Hey, rock fans, good Sunday to you. Hope you're having a great weekend so far. It's Average Joe hanging out with you here today. I've got a cool new track from The Warning coming up. It's called Kerosene. Right after Linkin Park, it's What I've Done on the Sioux Empire's Rock Station, 103.7 The Crow.

0: That is new music from The Warning. It's called Kerosene on 103.7 The Crow. Well, for the next three Wednesday nights, Denzel and Ace are broadcasting live at Bike Night at the Red Rock in Rowena, 6 to 8 each Wednesday evening. Giving away three-day, two-night stays at the Buffalo Chip in Sturgis for the motorcycle rally that final Wednesday night. Giving away the grand prize, which is a pair of rally passes, which are good for the entire two-week run of the Sturgis rally here later on this summer. Bike nights at Red Rock and Rowena next three Wednesday nights. Denzel and Ace would love to see you out there 6 to 8 as they broadcast live. Beck is up next. I've got Motley Crue, 3 Days Grace, Puddle of Mud, some GNR, and Scorpions, too. It's all next on The Crow.
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5: So it is sort of a dream come true.
6: 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Now I gotta get going.
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Both Guns N' Roses and Scorpions after Puddle of Mud. It's Blurry on The Crow.

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No frills, but the towels were really nice. Thanks, Donnie from TripAdvisors. What were you doing in our bathroom?

0: No one like you, Scorpions, on 103.7 The Crow. Well, we've got Ace checking in for the evening. He begins just after 6 o'clock. I've got some Lit to play here before I go. The Pretty Reckless, their new tune, When I Wake Up. Some System of a Down. I've also got Soundgarden lined up. Plus Ace, he's in next on 103.7
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1: From the Kelloland Live Doppler Storm Center.
2: Clouds will break up tonight, becoming partly cloudy. Our low by morning, 54. Then tomorrow, partly cloudy, continued cool. 77, a southeast breeze, 5 to 10 miles an hour. Tuesday, a better chance of some thunderstorms. High again below normal, 77 with a southwest breeze. By Wednesday, mostly sunny, cool, 76. From the Storm Center at Kelloland TV, I'm meteorologist Jay Trobeck.
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1037 The Crow, Ace's back, and I told you so. Thank you to Above Average Joe for getting me in to do my show today. Look at all that rhyming going on right there. Oh my gosh. Sunday on the Sioux Empire's Rock Station and everything headed your direction. AC/DC, Evanescence, Rise Against, Alice in Chains, Architects, New Rock, Chevelle, and a whole bunch more of everybody who rocks, including a member of the Billy Club. You're listening to The Crow. Welcome to Sunday.

Evanescence Afterlife on the Sue and Pirates Rock Station. Now, you may have heard this already today, but what's one more time, yeah? Happy Father's Day to all the dads. Congratulations for making life. How about that? You are an important part of the process. It's Rise Against now on The Crow. It kills me.

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Or was it that expired breakfast burrito? Oh, oh. 103.7 The Crew.

Chevelle on the Sioux Empire's Rock Station, 103.7 The Crow. 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Yeah. 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Join us. A member of the Billy Club right here, Billy Squire. Let's do the stroke. Now everybody, have you heard?

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Incubus, Wish You Were Beer, or Wish You Were Here, whichever. 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As Woodgrain Brewery and your shot at a $25 gift card, BREW to the Crow phones. Coming up just before the next hour, a Billy Idol. We got both members of the Billy Club. I cannot believe it. New rock from Autumn Kings. And after 7, Greta Van Fleet. 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
8: Continued cool the rest of the work week. Overnight tonight, partly cloudy, a low 54. Tomorrow, partly cloudy, 77. That's 6 degrees below normal. The southeast breeze, 5 to 10 miles an hour. On Thursday, decent chance of some thunderstorms. High again, cool 77 with a southwest breeze. Wednesday, mostly sunny, cooler still at 76. From the Storm Center at Kelloland TV, I'm Jay Trollback.
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